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4: 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It's what I greet Trekkies with to piss them off.

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Good morning. It's me, Dylan. Tickets to the Secret City of Metal Meltdown Fest. Yeah, I've got those today. Let's talk. There's a teacher that has come up with this fart corner for her students. Yeah, it's a reason for me to play with my fart machine. We'll talk about that as well. Oh, today would have been Dimebag Daryl's birthday, so we're going to get to that.

0: 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You know, you and I have listened to this next song, I don't know, hundreds of times on different rock stations across the country. Do you know the story behind Blur's song, too? So they sort of wrote it as a joke to upset the record label, and then their biggest hit?
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Today would have been Dimebag Darrell's birthday, so that is the question. Best Dimebag song, and maybe it doesn't have to be the best according to everybody, but what's your favorite Dimebag song? You know what I have to say is Nathan has posted a picture. He's got a really cool Dimebag tat. It looks like that's on his leg, right? Nathan, is that your leg that you posted? Rest easy, Dime. What a talented guy. 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
1: Good afternoon. It's crowded as expected this time of the afternoon out here in West Knoxville on the interstate, 40 east and west, trying to get past Philosophy Parkway. Is that traffic on the Salovo Bridge? It's heavy going 95 the back way there towards Loudoun County as it picks up even more here on Kingston Pike. It's stop and go in the Bearden area. Heavy on Alcoa Highway, pushing back towards the Blount County area. 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You're on time traffic.
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